Sheffield Wednesday fans, the Arctics, I bet you look good on the dance floor playing on Absolute Radio. Blur's Park Life was just before. I'm Dan Noble and this is The Night Shift. Hope you're doing well. It is Wednesday the 17th of June, starting the show with half an hour of Terrace Anthems. The type of songs that, I don't know about you, I'd like to hear in a stadium.

That is the brilliant Munich Editors playing right here on Absolute Radio, where real music matters. Next game for Germany in the World Cup is at the weekend, actually. It's on Saturday night, Germany taking on Ivory Coast. And on Saturday afternoon, 4D will be here with Rock and Roll Football. Every weekend during the World Cup, Rock and Roll Football is back. And every night during this time, when there are games ridiculously unsociable hour, myself and Jay Lawrence before me are doing Rock and Roll Football late in just under an hour. Argentina taking on Algeria. There's a 2 o'clock kickoff. Right, I got the darkness on the way for you pretty soon. And right now, James, She's a Star, playing on Absolute Radio.

He's a football fan, is Justin Hawkins from The Darkness. He's done a couple charity football games at times. I was thinking while playing that tune, I was thinking, surely Justin Hawkins has done Soccer Aid, right? That kind of goes hand in hand. You know, every year it feels like there's a different kind of rock music icon. Simon Neil from Biffy Clyro this year. Of course, Serge from Kasabian has done it. Justin Hawkins, yet to do it. Maybe we'll get the call up next year for Soccer Aid. Right, Stereophonics, Absolute Radio.

There's MGMT, rounding off half an hour of Terrace Anthems right here on Absolute Radio, where real music matters. This is The Night Shift. Whatever you're doing right now, I hope you're doing well. I'm Dan Noble. I'm here all the way until the Dave Berry Breakfast Show returns, and in half an hour, another rock and roll football late. Leo Messi's Argentina taking on Algeria, kicking off at 2. I'll have all the updates for you on the way from 2.

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Serge Pizzorno. His career highlights include getting an honorary doctorate from the University of Leicester, scoring a worldie against Seaman at Soccer Aid, and now he's on Absolute Radio. And his band are pretty good too. 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

Chili Peppers, Californication. I played you Alanis Morissette, You Learn, before that, from the album Jagged Little Pill over in the Rayo app. We're celebrating that album 30 years after it went to number one in the UK albums charts and ultimately selling 3 million copies in Britain alone. We're celebrating its unparalleled impact. Louise Wenner hosting the documentary in the company of other artists and Alanis fans, looking at how the album came about, dissecting its influence, how it changed lives, and how Alanis continues to move forward and push herself as an artist. You can listen to Alanis Morissette, 30 years of Jagged Little Pill, over in the Rayo app.

0: 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I'll have all the updates for you, as well as the Cardigans and Elbow on the way.
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0: All right, I'm Dan Noble. Chances are, as you're up right now, you're not able to watch the football. Otherwise, let's face it, you'd be watching it. So instead, we're doing these rock and roll football lates, where I'll be giving you some updates, rock and roll football style, in between the songs. And right now, at Kansas City Stadium, Argentina, with Leo Messi, have kicked off against Algeria. This is Group J of the World Cup. I love updates for you on the way, as well as the Police and the Cardigans coming up, and Run Out Elbow, One Day Like This. It's playing on Absolute Radio, where real music matters. Dream.

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0: As the Police with Every Breath You Take, playing here on Absolute Radio. I'm Dan Noble. We're doing Rock and Roll Football Lates right now. 2:15 on Wednesday. 12 minutes into the game. Argentina kicking off a tad later than planned against Algeria. It is 0-0. There's been two disallowed goals, though. One apiece. Both offsides. Leo Messi with one. And the other one for Algeria, it took a little while for them to kind of confirm it. I thought maybe this was going to be a real kind of Hollywood moment. But no, still technically goalless. Argentina 0, Algeria 0 in the game that is taking place at Kansas City Stadium. If you're just waking up right now in the middle of the night, last night we had France beating Senegal 3-1. A couple goals for Mbappe. Norway took on Iraq. They beat them 4-1. A couple goals for Erling Haaland as well. And of course, later tonight, England's opening game of the campaign against Croatia. We're doing these things called Rock and Roll Football Lates, right? So if you're into your football, you want to get some updates, and for whatever reason you can't watch the game right now, maybe you're driving for work, for example, stick with us. I will watch it for you and bring you updates. And if there is a goal, you'll hear about it. Don't you worry. Empire of the Sun coming up. I've got The Verve as well with a masterpiece. We're going to do that after this from Joe.
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1: This week on The Surgery, I'll be talking about the Beatles track I Wish I'd Written, and I'll be pitting another cover against the original. Plus, I'll be telling you the story behind another Kasabian song.

Football late. I'm Dan Noble. Argentina taking on Algeria. And after we had a disallowed goal apiece, Argentina have opened the scoring. And who else, of course, but Lionel Messi, marking his 200th appearance for Argentina. Goal 118 for his country. His 14th goal at a World Cup finals. The ball was played by Rodrigo de Paul. Messi then gets the ball, runs around about 25 yards, strikes, scores. Messi just doing what Messi does. It is Argentina 1, Algeria 0.

0: Blink-182 playing on Absolute Radio, where real music matters. It's Rock and Roll Football Late, 1-0 to Argentina, half an hour into the game in Kansas City, where they're taking on Algeria, the goal scored by Leo Messi. I'm Dan Noble. This is The Night Shift. Got the Coral on the way for you in a little bit. Brilliant noughties tune from them and Edwyn Collins.
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The Coral in the morning. We're Absolute Radio. Dan Noble here with you. 10 weeks of tickets is going on where you can win your way into some of the biggest gigs happening this year. And this week on the Dave Berry Breakfast Show, it's all about Biffy Clyro. They're playing a show at London's Finsbury Park, a big open air show, their biggest headline show to date. They're one of my favourite bands, Biffy. We love them here at Absolute Radio, of course. You can go and see them at Finsbury Park for the gig that's happening next month when you listen to the Dave Berry Breakfast Show. Back this morning from 6, home time, they've got your chance to win tickets to see Duran Duran. And over at absoluteradio.co.uk, the Maccabees at Ali Pali.

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1: When Home Time returns, another chance to get your hands on tickets to see Duran Duran, thanks to 10 weeks of tickets. And our experiment continues. What happened when I took on Matt Dyson, who is Croatia and I'm England, on an original PlayStation to see if we could predict the score?
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Argentina 1, Algeria 0. It's Rock and Roll Football Late. 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

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Footsteps upstairs. Arguing upstairs. 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

0: Nirvana's Lithium on Absolute Radio, halftime at the Kansas City Stadium where Argentina lead Algeria 1-0. I'm Dan Noble and this is Rock and Roll Football Late here at Absolute Radio. Lightning Seeds on the way in a little bit. Got new music from Kasabian coming up for you as well. And New Order, play right after this.
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0: 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Halftime in the game at Kansas City. Argentina leading Algeria 1-0. It started off In the first 10 minutes, two disallowed goals, one apiece. We'll see if the second half has as much excitement to offer. Got Orson on the way for you, Lightning Seeds as well, and right now New Order, Regret on Absolute Radio.

No doubt there'll be another Lightning Seeds song you'll be hearing at some point very soon here at Absolute Radio. England's first game in the World Cup campaign tonight, 9 o'clock, England taking on Croatia. I'm Dan Noble and this is Rock and Roll Football Late here at Absolute Radio. A few minutes into the second half in the game between Argentina and Algeria. It's Argentina 1, Algeria 0. I've got some Kasabian to play right now, new music from them. And Serge is now a presenter here at Absolute Radio as well. Serge from the band on Sunday nights, bringing his surgery to Absolute Radio, playing some of his favourite tunes, sharing some brilliant stories. If you've missed the first couple of shows, you can listen back over in the Rayo app. He'll be back here on Sunday nights. And this is Kasabian with Great Pretender, playing on Absolute Radio.

Serge Pizzorno. His career highlights include getting an honorary doctorate from the University of Leicester, scoring a worldie against Seaman at Soccer Aid, and now he's on Absolute Radio. And his band are pretty good too. Sunday nights from 10, or whenever you like, on Rayo.

They Smash Your Pumpkins from 1979. We're Absolute Radio. You get the feeling another goal for Argentina is coming pretty soon in the game. Almost an hour played, Argentina taking on Algeria, and I think one more goal for them would kind of finish off the game, it's fair to say. Not particularly exciting football from Algeria in the second half. At least Argentina have a corner now. Messi's about to take it. On home time later on today, Bush and Ritchie are continuing to see how accurately they can predict the World Cup scores using the classic PlayStation 1 game, FIFA 98. And of course, it's England's first group game. And later on, Bush is going to be playing as England. Matt Dyson playing as Croatia. Who will win and therefore predict what is going to happen in the game that's kicking off at 9 tonight? We'll find out on home time from 4 this afternoon. And there's another chance for you to win a pair of tickets to go and see Duran Duran when you listen. And just like that, we've had another goal actually in the game. Oh, where is my button? Where is my button? Where's my button? Another goal for Argentina.

0: Connell, 74-75. It's Absolute Radio. Messi's really after a hat-trick here. There's time for him to get it. You know what? For the oldest man on the pitch, he is playing like one of the youngest. And he's playing like it's his first time in the World Cup. It's very impressive. Scored another goal around about 5 or so minutes ago. Liverpool's McAllister with a shot about 25 yards out. Keeper gets a touch to it. Drops perfectly for one man. And that man is Leo Messi, who goes and scores. That's his second of the game, I think, making him the joint top World Cup goal scorer of all time. And believe it or not, Leo Messi has never had a hat-trick for his country. Could it happen this morning at the age of 38? I'll keep you updated here on Rock and Roll Football Lates on Absolute Radio. I hope you're doing well, whatever it is you're doing while you're listening right now. Just gone 3:30 on Wednesday. We're going to do some new music from Cortinas on the way in a little bit, as well as a tune from a brilliant album from Fleetwood Mac and Bastille coming up after this.
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Arrival in the World Cup, Argentina taking on Algeria. I can't quite believe it. I say I can't quite believe it. I can, really. The oldest man on the football pitch, Lionel Messi, has just scored again, completing his hat-trick, his first ever hat-trick for Argentina, making him the person that has scored more goals in the World Cup than anyone else. A huge achievement. You know what? There's still time for another as well. It's an incredible game right now. Right, this is Rock and Roll Football Lakes. Linkin Park on the way, some Pink Floyd as well. And Cortina is the luckiest man alive.

0: Things which matter. The rustle of a warm bag of chips. 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A seagull squawking.
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0: Rashford, though, yeah, on Absolute Radio. A very convincing win for Argentina, reigning champions in the World Cup. It's a couple minutes left of added time. Argentina 3, Algeria 0, with a Messi hat-trick. If you're just waking up, you've missed a great display. That was Rock and Roll Football Late. We're going to do another one tomorrow, reflecting the England-Croatia game. And, of course, the game everyone's going to be keeping a watchful eye on around about this time tomorrow morning. Uzbekistan versus Colombia. I'm Dan Noble. I hope you're doing well. We're into early breakfast on the way. I have got new music from the Rolling Stones to play in a little bit, and Keane after this.
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20: The top stories this hour.
13: The owners of the British yacht that faced warning shots from a Russian warship have said the move was totally unnecessary. Jane and Alan Kelvey from Buckinghamshire were sailing in the English Channel when they encountered the Russian frigate Admiral Grigorovich. The Ministry of Defence has confirmed Russian claims the alert was sounded to prevent a collision. Our correspondent Olivia Guthrie has been speaking to the couple.
20: The couple were clear to tell me that they hadn't actually been fired at by the Russian ship. These were very much shots into the air, but and they took them to be some kind of warning to them, but they say that it was still extremely alarming.
13: There has been fresh criticism about the potential impact of not properly investing in defence. The head of the armed forces has signalled possible consequences in training, while John Healey, who resigned as defence secretary, criticised the Treasury in a common speech. A public spending watchdog's found the British Council still hasn't paid back a COVID loan of nearly £200 million. A report from the National Audit Office suggests the soft power body doesn't expect to return to profit until at least 2029. England manager Thomas Tuchel says winning the World Cup would be the pinnacle of his career. He takes charge of his first game at a major tournament when England face Croatia in Dallas tonight.
21: It's the biggest tournament in the world. It's the biggest competition. The biggest players play in the same tournament. So we dream. I think we have a right to dream, but we don't want to be delusional. We know that it comes with the responsibility, and the responsibility is on the effort.
13: Captain Harry Kane will draw level with David Beckham when he wins his 115th cap tonight. And Kylian Mbappe became France's all-time leading goalscorer as they made a winning start at the World Cup. His brace helped them to a 3-1 win against Senegal in their tournament opener. From Sky News, I'm Ruth McKee.

Pops, Common People on Absolute Radio. More songs like that can be heard on Absolute Radio 90s in the free Rayo app. This is Early Breakfast on your Wednesday morning. I'm Dan Noble. New music from the Stones to get on for you right now. New album, Foreign Tongues, is out in July. Mick Jagger said just yesterday in an interview that he's hoping the Stones will end up doing some shows next year. Let's wait and see. This is called In the Stars. It's playing on Absolute Radio.

0: Foo Fighters, these days, you're listening to Absolute Radio, where real music matters. This is Early Breakfast on your Wednesday. Dan Noble here with you. We had another rock and roll football late earlier with Argentina taking on Algeria. It ended with a win for Argentina, a big win for the reigning champions. Later on tonight, England making their debut for the World Cup, taking on Croatia. That is kicking off at 9 o'clock. I'll be here again in the early hours of tomorrow morning, where we'll be doing the game that's on everyone's mind, Uzbekistan, Colombia, 3 o'clock tomorrow. I'll be there for it. Hopefully you could join me. Got some Skunk and Ansi on the way for you in a little bit, and I've got one of the most iconic drumming tunes after this.
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0: 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Richie Firth was in for Dave Berry on The Breakfast Show once again yesterday after Matt Dyson took the day off for his children's sports day, which ended up then being cancelled. Richie and the team wanted to know about your most disappointing cancellations. And this is the story that Richie had.
1: I had the misfortune of going to watch Arsenal on the day of the last ever London Smog. And no.
2: 1903.
1: Victorian times. No, it wasn't. Honestly.
2: Before the clean air stuff came
1: before
2: in.
1: Before the clean air stuff. Oh, and, no. You know,
3: not when there was like a brown leather ball for the scenes of playing with.
1: No, we must have been talking like, I don't know, 88 or 89.
2: Oh, right.
1: And Dad and I had driven up from Eastbourne and we parked in Highbury.
2: Yeah.
1: And then it comes on the radio that Arsenal have been cancelled due to fog.
2: Oh, wow.
1: Fog.
0: If you missed Richie on The Breakfast Show, you can catch up in Rayo. Dave Berry will be back from 6 this morning. Got Oasis on the way for you soon. And we're in our Skunk and Nancy playing on Absolute Radio.

His career highlights include getting an honorary doctorate from the University of Leicester, scoring a worldie against Seaman at Soccer Aid, and now he's on Absolute Radio. And his band are pretty good too. Sunday nights from 10, or whenever you like, on Rayo.

0: 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The competition closes on the 18th at 5 p.m. Right, I'm Dan Noble and it's Early Breakfast. A brilliant Sam Fender tune on the way, and I've got a gorgeous one from the Cranberries as well, and some Green Day after this.
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Fender, Saturday, we're Absolute Radio, the radio station where real music matters, don't you know? I'm Dan Nova, I hope you're doing well. Dave Berry's back on the breakfast show from 6 this morning after the last couple of days off. And I'm with you until then. On the way up to 5, Coldplay and new music from Nothing But Thieves. And right now, a gorgeous one from the Cranberries on Absolute Radio.

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17: Top stories this hour. The Ministry of Defence has confirmed warning shots fired by a Russian warship near a British yacht in the English Channel were not aimed at the vessel. It agrees with Russia's assessment that it was an attempt to prevent a possible collision. John Foreman is a former military advisor to the UK's ambassador in Moscow. He says this shouldn't have happened.
18: There are rules which govern the movement of ships and yachts at sea, which govern thousands of interactions a day at sea. They're governed by the International Maritime Organization. They exist to avoid incidents like this. So I'm surprised that whatever happened, whatever reason, the rules weren't followed.
17: Nearly 1 in 5 18 to 24-year-old men don't recognise controlling someone's spending as abuse. That's according to Home Office research, as banks have joined forces to highlight abusive economic behaviours. More than 100 Labour MPs have backed calls for improved paternity leave arrangements. Thousands of people are expected to picket Downing Street, Holyrood and the Senate this summer to demand better support for parents. Campaigners want new dads to be entitled to 6 weeks off work at 90% pay. England captain Harry Kane feels he's in some of the best form of his career, heading into England's opening game of the World Cup. He'll move level with David Beckham when he wins his 115th cap tonight. Kane has had a record-breaking season where he scored 61 goals for his club, Bayern Munich.
19: From a personal point of view, it's the, coming off the best season that I've ever had, which is obviously pleasing. And yeah, just from a physical point of view, just feel in great shape. And I think everyone is eager to, you know, prove that we have the capabilities of going far in this tournament.
17: England captain Nat Sivir Brunt suffered an injury scare as they got their second win of the Women's T20 World Cup. She retired out on 48 runs, but her team went on to secure a 4-wicket win against Ireland in Southampton. From Sky News, I'm Ruth McKee.
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The Scientist from Coldplay. 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I'm there every afternoon from 1 doing the No Repeat Guarantee. Got Madness on the way for you pretty soon after new music from Nothing But Thieves. New album's out in September. This is called Evolution on Absolute Radio.

0: I'm Dan Noble. We're Absolute Radio. This is Early Breakfast on your Wednesday morning. It's Wednesday the 17th. Radiohead on the way with their debut single. I've also got new music from The Strokes and U2 to play you after this.
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Radiohead on Absolute Radio. I'm Dan Noble. This is Early Breakfast. We had another rock and roll football late earlier on. If you've just woke up, by the way, you missed an incredible, very impressive display from the reigning champions of the World Cup, Argentina, Lionel Messi, with a hat-trick. He's now officially tied as the highest goal scorer in the World Cup. He's almost 39 years old. He's on 16 goals, tied with Miroslav Klose. And well, you can see him beating that now, can't you? You really could. Hat-trick for Leo Messi for the Argentina win earlier. We're doing these rock and roll football late, right? So if you are awake in the middle of the night but you can't watch the TV and you want to keep updated with the scores, I'm doing that. And the next one we're going to be doing on this show is tomorrow, 3 o'clock in the morning, Uzbekistan, Colombia. I know you'll be eager for that one at 3 o'clock. I've got Kasabian on the way. And right now, The Strokes' new music. It's called Going Shopping. It's playing on Absolute Radio.

Serge Pizzorno. His career highlights include getting an honorary doctorate from the University of Leicester, scoring a worldie against Seaman at Soccer Aid, and now he's on Absolute Radio. And his band are pretty good too. Sunday nights from 10, or whenever you like, on Rayo.

0: off Kasabian on Absolute Radio. Serge is now an Absolute Radio presenter, bringing The Surgery to us on Sunday nights, playing some of his favourite tunes. He's done it for a couple of weeks now, and you can listen back to the show so far over in the Rayo app. Right, a few more songs to play you before the Dave Berry Breakfast Show. We are going to get on some Hozier in a little bit, and the Chili Peppers with a great bit of slap bass action from Flea coming up for you.
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That's Joan Jett. We're Absolute Radio. I'm Dan Noble. I will catch you again same time tomorrow. The Dave Berry Breakfast Show is on the way next. And if you stick around here, because you can listen across all of the different Absolute Radio stations on the Rayo app. If you are sticking around here, the Police and the Killers lined up for you real soon. My

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0: So you know when you return to your own breakfast show and you proudly announce that for the first time in a long while you're going to give someone a chance to win a sippy cup like I just have?
1: Yes.
0: Then only to be told by the producers that the person who depped for you, Richie Firth, gave them away, can only be described as both Willy and Nilly.
1: Willy and Nilly.
0: Whilst
1: definitely
0: he was
1: both.
0: In. Yeah. Willy and Nilly were involved in this, were they?
1: It's madness. I've never seen anything like it.
0: He went full Willy and Nilly.
1: The power went to his head. It was bizarre.
0: So anyway, there's a chance to win a, you know, a reusable sippy cup right now. But then again, it seems all of you have got one anyway, so I don't know why I'm bothering. We are playing a game of Stuck in the Middle with You. So I've taken a song which I'm going to play on the main station, and that song is 3 minutes and 10 seconds long, and at exactly 1 minute 35 seconds, well, this goes down. Who is that? If you think you know, call right now on 0330 123 1215. That is 0330 123 1215. You got until 6:42 to enter. We'll pick someone at random. T's and C's are online.
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15: Very slow now in Tyne, and we're heading north on the A19 between Jarrow and the Howden roundabout due to breakdown partially blocking the Tyne Tunnel. And it's slow again in Cheshire. This time you head west on the M56. An accident has closed the lane as with the M53 at junction 15. Long queues in Suffolk heading towards Ipswich this morning. As head north on the A12. Repair works have closed the lane just south of junction 30 for Capel St Mary. And it's queuing clockwise on the M25 towards a broken down lorry just after junction 8 for Reigate, with queues back towards the M23 at junction 7.
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So, England World Cup match tonight at 9. Not 8, not 10, but weirdly at 9. And what I want to know is, where are you watching the football tonight? Brackets, if you're watching it. Are you going to the pub? Are you watching it at home? Now, producer Will tried to get a table to watch it in the pubs around here in central London, and they're all charging money and he couldn't get in. So he's tried his local pub and they said, no, we're full as well. But he went there for a roast on Sunday and he got in with the bar manager there who said, don't worry, guys, I've sorted your table for Wednesday. So he's pulled a favour. Where are you watching the football? Let me know. I'd love to hear from you about this. Text me on 81215. Or WhatsApp 0330 123 1215.

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0: K-182, The Rock Show, and before that, David Bowie on Absolute Radio. Where are you watching the football tonight? First message in about this is from Stephen. I won't be. I hate football with the same passion that the fans have for it. Thank you, Stephen. Hi to John in York. I watched a Euro game in the West End once in central London. Never again. I'll be watching it at home, says John. Hi to Nikki and Al from Saltash in Cornwall. We're on our Europe road trip, which continues. So we're watching the match in Trins, Austria, en route to the mountains. Wow, how lovely. And hi to Anne. Leona, I'm going to watch from home because I've got to be up at 5 a.m. to travel to the Isle of Wight for the festival tomorrow. And it's my birthday. Anne, happy birthday. Where are you watching the England match tonight? Let me know and drop me a message. Meanwhile, imagine the celebrations if £750,000 hit your bank account on Friday. 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

Chiefs, Ruby, Ruby, Ruby. This is Absolute Radio. Where are you watching the football tonight? Producer Will's managed to get a space in his local pub after having a friendly little chat with the bar manager whilst having a roast on Sunday. I could possibly be in a car. I've got to go down to Brighton and do something at Brighton Rock House, which is my Airbnb. Hoping to be back in time and watching the match comfortably at home, though. But where are you watching the match tonight? Hi to Steve. Nowhere. I made a schoolboy error when booking flights and didn't check fixtures. No! Oh, Steve, that's terrible. At least it's a group match and not like a knockout one, though. Hi to Bobby. Leona, I'll be watching the match tonight in my hotel room in Glasgow. No way I'm going out to watch it in a pub full of sweaties. I love your answers to this. Where are you watching the football tonight? Text me now, 81215. Come

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1: I'm Louise Wenner, and it's 3 decades since the album finally went to number one here in the UK. 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

0: Chris with Crazy. Before that, Nothing But Thieves Evolution, and I cannot wait to see Nothing But Thieves live in Finsbury Park in a couple of weeks' time. Now, where are you watching the football tonight? Leona, I'm going to my local pub, the Green Man in Bracknell. I'm getting there from work at 5, and then I've got tomorrow off, whichever way the result goes, says Martin in Bracknell. Hang on a minute. You're getting there at 5. The match doesn't start till 9. That's 4 hours before it starts. Will you remember the match? This is the question. Hi to Chris in Chichester. Leona, I'm on a residential with a class of year 6 kids, desperately hoping they'll be asleep by 9, and the campsite Wi-Fi holds up to let me watch it on my phone, says Chris. I think you have zero chance of a bunch of 10 and 11-year-olds being asleep when you want them to, so you can watch the game. I think they'll be watching it over your shoulder, but good luck with that. Where are you watching the match? Text me on 81215 or WhatsApp me, and Arctic Monkeys coming up.
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Baby Bird, You're Gorgeous on Absolute Radio. It's the No Repeat Guarantee. And hi to everybody from Megan Line 2 in the Willows Factory who are working hard today and want to hear some football songs. Let me tell you, we have Terrace Anthems at 1 o'clock today, which will include Three Lions. So make sure you are tuned in. Where are you watching the football tonight? Andrea is watching it in the local bar in her new build development, which is ideal. So a pub in the building you live in. You could just crawl upstairs afterwards.

0: smooth? Well, it's been 60 years of hurt. And I want to hear from you with your favourite World Cup. It might be one when you're a teenager, possibly will be one when you were younger. I mean, for me, I really loved Italia 90. It was the Gaza tears year. And we lost to West Germany in the semi-final on penalties. Oh, that was painful. And I was at university watching it on a giant screen. And it was just an absolutely incredible experience. What is your favourite World Cup over the 60 years of hurt? Text me on 81215 or WhatsApp 0330 123 1215. 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
18: The top stories this hour. Sir Keir Starmer's rejected a call for him to set out a plan to step down within days, insisting he plans to fight to keep his job. His former health secretary, Wes Streeting, suggested he'll trigger a leadership contest as soon as next week. The Prime Minister's been asked if he's resentful.
19: No, I don't feel angry. I don't feel bitter, because I remind myself it is an incredible privilege to be the Prime Minister of the United Kingdom.
18: He's in France meeting world leaders at the G7 summit. Jeremy Clarkson's revealed his prostate cancer was discovered early, but the TV presenter does acknowledge he has an aggressive form of the disease. The rise in the cost of living stayed at 2.8% in May. Most experts had thought it would increase to 3% because of the US-Iran war. And a little intel on England's World Cup match tonight.
11: They have, and this pains me to say as a Scottish person, they have predicted that England is going to win. Sorry to Croatia.
18: Vicky McFarlane from West Midlands Safari Park there. Her sea lion Jack has made his prediction.
11: He's got some brains, so I think he knows exactly what's in the air and what's going to happen.
18: England-Croatia kicks off at 9.
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18: Rain at times for the UK, especially for the north and west today. Sunnier later in the southeast with highs between 18 and 24 degrees. That's the latest. I'm Andrea Fox.
22: Thank you, Andrea. So the sea lion says England will win.
11: Mm-hmm.
22: Bush and Richie are going to decide in their unique way later as well, which I'll bring you details of. But I want to talk about the 60 years of hurt. Which is your favourite World Cup?
18: I know maybe it's just my memory, but Qatar was quite nice. I think the games were on at a much more sensible time, so maybe that's why I'm thinking back fondly.
22: The most recent one, 2022. Yeah. What about you? Text me now. Absolutely.

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Foo Fighters and Walk on Absolute Radio. We're talking about the World Cup today. Of course, it's the England match tonight. But over the 60 years of Hurt, which was your favourite World Cup? Mexico 86, I was 10, football mad, hoddle, waddle, Maradona, loved it, says Andy in East Grinstead. Yes, summed up nicely there. And hi to Laura in West Bromwich. My favourite World Cup was France 98. I was 12. I remember this being the first one I was properly interested in watching. They rolled the TV out at school so we could watch the early morning match together. And my family threw a party for the final. There was a real sense of community and excitement that year that drew people together. Laura in West Bromwich, you're absolutely right. That was a great year, wasn't it? What was your favourite World Cup over the 60 years of Hurt? Send me a message.

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0: Queen, Another One Bites the Dust. What was your favourite World Cup? Leona, mine was Japan, South Korea, 2002. I spent the second half of the tournament in Corfu with some friends, so we pulled all-nighters before watching the knockout matches, bleary-eyed at our hotel. And Leona, I'm old enough to remember 1966, but since then, probably Italia 90. Lineker's goals, Gazza's tears, and how close England came to winning the World Cup, says Russell. Yeah, that was the one for me as well. Absolutely incredible. Keep them coming. Over the 60 years of hurt, which was your favourite World Cup? Well, if you won this, you could build yourself a whole cinema room, couldn't you? Or fly out there. Anyway, imagine the celebrations if £750,000 hit your bank account this Friday. 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

Sheryl Crow, every day is a winding road. What is your favourite World Cup? Hi to Alan. Leona, for me, it was Mexico 1970. I was 14 at the time and the Brazilian team were absolutely unbelievable. Morning, Fiona. It's Leona with an L, but I'll forgive you. My favourite World Cup was the first one I took interest in. It was Italia 90. See, I'm telling you, it's the best one. He adds, Gazza's tears, Platt's spectacular goal against Belgium, Roger Miller's goal celebration dance, and of course, the best football song ever released, World in Motion. No name on that one. Don't forget to add your name if you're texting me. But yeah, Italia 90, certainly winning in these discussions. What was your favourite World Cup? Now, here's Blossoms.

Serge Pizzorno. His career highlights include getting an honorary doctorate from the University of Leicester, scoring a worldie against Seaman at Soccer Aid, and now he's on Absolute Radio. And his band are pretty good too. Sunday nights from 10, or whenever you like, on Raya.

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1: When Home Time returns, another chance to get your hands on tickets to see Duran Duran, thanks to 10 weeks of tickets. And our experiment continues. What happened when I took on Matt Dyson, who is Croatia and I'm England, on an original PlayStation to see if we could predict the score?
0: This afternoon from 4:00.

Kieran. Hi there, I'm going to be watching the game in Croatia because I'm on holiday, been here since Monday. I'm certain that I'm the only England fan here. That is from Ian. Meanwhile, hello to Harry, who's living in London but is Croatian, and says, for us to get a draw, I'd be happy with that. Not too thrilled with our team, says Harry. Well, we will find out tonight. And remember, Bush and Ritchie have got their own unique way of predicting the score, which I will tell you about after 12.

0: Royal Blood on Absolute Radio. Producer Will's favourite World Cup is the first one that he was 18 for and able to go to the pub and enjoy it. And it was Russia 2018. Meanwhile, Leona, as an England fan, it's defo Italia 90. I was 7 at the time. But weirdly, the one that sticks out in my head, says Gav on the Wirral, is the one England didn't go to, USA 94. Because for me, it was about me and my dad getting up in the middle of the night to watch the games. Yeah, it can be a really good family bonding experience, can't it? So thank you for that, Gav. Hi to Peter in Kingsbury. Leona, the best World Cup, Italia 90. See, I told you, producer Will is missing out here, not even being born at that time. But Peter says, I was in the pub with my mates watching all the games. I actually broke my leg playing football after the quarterfinal versus Cameroon, but it was the best tournament, says Peter. Thank you for your messages about this.
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0: 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Is this a good omen? This is what I'm thinking. But anyway, this is the longest gap between UK number one singles ever, and that's the Kinks' Sunny Afternoon. Midday news on the way, Green Day coming up on Absolute Radio.
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16: The top stories this hour. The Prime Minister says he's not angry or bitter, despite being warned he faces a leadership challenge within a week.
17: If I spent my time getting dragged into Westminster discussions, I wouldn't be doing my job. My job is to serve the country. My job is to be here having discussions with world leaders about the biggest issues.
16: Sir Keir Starmer's at the G7 summit in France. Former Health Secretary Wes Streeting suggested he'll trigger a contest unless the Prime Minister goes. Jeremy Clarkson's revealed he's been diagnosed with prostate cancer. The TV presenter says if treatment doesn't go well, he won't be back for another season of Clarkson's Farm. Slowing food prices led to UK inflation unexpectedly flatlining last month. Official figures show the rate at which prices are rising remained unchanged at 2.8% for May. And Sir Gareth Southgate says he believes England are ready to win a World Cup. He's been telling us we won't see him as a TV pundit, though.
18: I think my job now is, you know, it's obviously a different experience for me. I've been involved in 8 tournaments as a player and a coach, but this is now their time. And I think when you've been in the role, the best thing you can do is keep your mouth closed and let them get on with it, really.
16: England face Croatia tonight.
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16: Rain at times for the UK, especially for the north and west today. Sunnier later in the southeast, with highs between 18 and 24 degrees. That's the latest. I'm Andrea Fox.
0: Thank you, Andrea. I like Gareth Southgate.
16: I do too. I miss his waistcoats.

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Sneak Pimp 6 Underground on Absolute Radio. Russ in Leicester agreeing with producer Will about Russia 2018. He says he remembers it being red hot all summer. The team's performance in the competition under Southgate seemed to bring the whole country together as well. I love a bit of that. A nice bit of unity. Thank you, Russ, for that. He does also add that Italian 90 was his first memories of a World Cup and it was brilliant. So I think we've got two today. Italian 90, Russia 2018. Probably the best over the 60 years of hurt.

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1: I walk into the teller, I give her the letter. She gives me the loot with puckered up lips and a wink that I found cute. And I said, baby, baby, baby, is there some Colin McGee love thing?

Noel Gallagher, aka What a Life, on Absolute Radio. So Bush and Ritchie will continue their World Cup score predictions using the classic PlayStation 1 game, FIFA 98. So today we will hear the results of Matt Dyson versus Andy Bush. Bush representing England, Matt Dyson playing as Croatia. Hear more about that and their predictions on the Home Time show. They're back today from 4. They've also got your tickets to see Duran Duran as part of 10 weeks of tickets. Meanwhile, on The Breakfast Show, there are consequences tomorrow on the show, depending on the result. Details coming up.

His career highlights include getting an honorary doctorate from the University of Leicester, scoring a worldie against Seaman at Soccer Aid, and now he's on Absolute Radio. And his band are pretty good too. Sunday nights from 10, or whenever you like, on Rayo.

0: Stones, Give Me Shelter, and Mick Jagger chomping at the bit to go back out on tour. He keeps doing interviews saying, yeah, I'm ready. I want a tour in 2027. Now, this morning, ahead of England's first World Cup match tonight against Croatia, Dave Berry and the Breakfast Team were joined by the presenters of Bravo Radio in Croatia. And both shows have made a deal.
1: Can we make a deal if Croatia wins tonight?
2: Yeah.
1: And Croatia will probably win.
2: Of course.
1: Yeah. So, tomorrow live on your morning show, yeah, we will sing and you will play our song, Srce Vatreno.
3: Fiery Heart.
1: Fiery Heart. And if England wins, if you win, yeah, then you're going to do the same thing with Three Lions on air on Bravo.
2: Okay. Okay, so Three Lions is going to be played on your prestigious breakfast show on Bravo tomorrow morning if England win. That's what you're saying, Ivana?
1: Yes, that's what I'm correct. Saying. Yes, correct.
2: What if it's a draw? Ivana, what are your thoughts if it's a draw?
1: Yeah, we thought about it and
3: still play the Fiery Heart.
2: So do we both play both songs if it's a draw?
1: Yeah.
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1: a
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1: Yeah, it's a good deal. Yeah.
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1: When Home Time returns, another chance to get your hands on tickets to see Duran Duran, thanks to 10 weeks of tickets. 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What happened when I took on Matt Dyson, who is Croatia and I'm England, on an original PlayStation to see if we could predict the score?
0: This afternoon from 4...

Stone Roses, Sally Cinnamon. 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Hear a song once, don't hear it again all day. And here's one I haven't heard for ages from Liam Gallagher. It's called Everything's Electric on Absolute Radio.

0: such a big deal that we can't afford the fee to mention the World Cup on air. Let's just say it's a cup, and much of the world is partaking in the tournament.
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0: Well, today's the day we've been waiting for. 30 minutes of Terrace Anthems on the way with Ben Burrell, starting with Three Lions. Have a wonderful afternoon and an even better evening.
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17: The top stories this hour. Sir Keir Starmer has rejected a call for him to set out a plan to step down within days, insisting he plans to fight to keep his job. His former health secretary, Wes Streeting, has suggested he'll trigger a leadership contest as soon as next week. The Prime Minister has been asked if he's resentful.
18: No, I don't feel angry. I don't feel bitter, because I remind myself it is an incredible privilege to be the Prime Minister of the United Kingdom.
17: The PM's in France meeting world leaders at the G7 summit. The Education Secretary has announced survivors of forced adoption will get a full apology on behalf of the state. An estimated 185,000 children were taken from unmarried mothers in England and Wales in the 50s, 60s and 70s. The Welsh and Scottish governments have previously apologised. Jeremy Clarkson's revealed his prostate cancer was discovered early, but the TV presenter does acknowledge he has an aggressive form of the disease. And forget the match-predicting octopus. It's all about sea lions for this World Cup. Jack the Sea Lion from West Midlands Safari Park has made his prediction for tonight's England game. Here's his trainer, Vicky.
15: They have, and this pains me to say as a Scottish person, they have predicted that England is going to win. Sorry to Croatia.
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17: Some afternoon showers, especially in the southwest. The brightest spells in the north, highs of 23 Celsius. That's the latest. I'm Kat Wright.
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19: And good afternoon, it's Ben Burrell here. Let's do half an hour of Terrace anthems, starting with this. Oh, and by the way, it's Coming Home.
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0: Half an hour of Terrace Anthems happening right now on Absolute Radio. I just found out that John Barnes was in the building earlier where we are right now. What's going on? Why was he here? Was he going around to workplaces in the Greater London area doing the rap from New Order's classic World in Motion to, I don't know, get us ready for the game tonight? Who knows? Exciting times either way. On the way next, we're going to continue half an hour of Terrace Anthems with a massive sing-along song. First, though, your chance to win £750,000. Text WIN to 81215 and you are in the draw. 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

You know when we say Absolute Radio is the place where real music matters? I think this song might represent what we're trying to get at. That is Chumbawamba and Tud Thumping playing on Wednesday afternoons. No repeat guarantee. That concludes half an hour of Terrace Anthems. We'll do that again tonight from 7, tonight from 10, into the early hours from 1 as well. Meantime, new Graham Coxon to play for you next. He'll be with Danielle Perry on the Sunday Night Music Club this coming Sunday. First, though, let's do the Guess the Song game where you guess the song. I'm going to play you half a second of a song. All you have to do is tell me what that song is on 8, 12, 15. Any ideas? What's that? It's not a military march. But what is it? 8, 12, 15. Text me the artist and song title now. Let me know you're playing for 3 points. We're going to extend that clip throughout the show, and then, of course, we're playing the song in full after 3 o'clock. Can you identify it, though, from this half a second clip? 8, 12, 15 if you can.

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0: Wednesday afternoons, no repeat guarantee. It's Ben Burrell here. We are not repeating a single song whilst you are working. Let's continue that next, shall we? Pearl Jam to get on for you, Catfish in the Bottom, and then we need to get to your correspondence on the Guess the Song game where you guess the song. That's your half a second. What is that? 8, 12, 15 to text.
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0: Catfish and the Bottom End, Kathleen playing on Wednesday afternoons, No Repeat Guarantee. We're doing the Guess a Song game where you guess a song and you're loving it, aren't you? Don't deny it. Here's your half a second clip. What's that? Come on. Come on. 8, 12, 15, you can get it. Stephen and Sophie heading back to Lichfields. Good to know. REM, End of the World as We Know It, is the wrong answer. Ben, have I got my first 3 points? The Beatles, Come Together. Says Mike and Melton Mowbray, it's not the right answer, mate. Sorry. Hello to Bex from sunny Felixstowe. Is it Santana and Smooth? One day I'll get one of these right, but today is not that day. It's not that day. Oh my God, I can't believe it. Hi to Phil on Instagram. He says, Ben, is it Sade? I wish it was. Sadly, no Sade on the Absolute Radio playlist. I'm disappointed to say. Although one day, fingers crossed, we do actually have some right answers. One on to Mike in Barnsley. Oh, actually, no, Mike in Barnsley's got it wrong. He says My Chemical Romance. Quite a few people saying that, actually. It's not the right answer. Hi to Michael, though. You've got it correct. First 3 points ever for him. Nice work, mate. Hi to Aaron in Peckham right now. Yes, he's got it correct. And Daniel, you are correct too. What is this? 8, 12, 15 to text. Let me know, please. 3 points up for grabs. We'll extend that clip after 2 o'clock. That felt like a bit of a loosey-goosey link, didn't it? Let's continue, shall we? This is Coldplay.
1: And

0: That is Coldplay and Feels Like I'm Falling in Love. It's playing on Wednesday afternoons, no repeat guarantee.
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0: Yes, back to the entertainment news, my favourite bit of the show. If you go to our website right now, you can read some delicious entertainment news stories. Go to absoluteradio.co.uk. We've been keeping you up to date with the important Morrissey story that's been going on the last few days. Lest we not forget that, what was it, last week, middle of last week, there was a supposed list that was published on Morrissey's website of his enemies, which I did enjoy. I quite like that. Like a two-year-old in school or something. Not a two-year-old, they won't go to school, would they? When do they start school these days? Five-year-old, maybe a seven-year-old, who knows? Anyway, it turns out not to be true, right? And we revealed that on yesterday's show. Well, now it turns out Morrissey's actually got a bit fed up with this and he's actually trying to track down the culprits. He calls it one of the worst copyright infringements known to man. This is the story that keeps on giving. I'm obsessed. Go and have a look at our website for more entertainment news stories, absoluteradio.co.uk for that. Meantime, let's continue with the repeat guarantee, shall we? Semi-Sonic to get on for you. And a classic from Fleetwood Mac after this.
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0: They used to play this at the indie night I would go to at a club in Portsmouth that's now dearly departed called Scandals. It was anything but scandalous. We've spoken about this on the show many times. The dance floor was on a bit. The roof was too small, so if you were over 6 foot, you couldn't stand up. Not ideal for a dance floor. Anyway, they used to play that at the end of every night, which is sort of fitting, isn't it? Closing time, semi-sonic. But quite a downbeat way to end an indie club. Not the best, if we're being honest.
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0: Anyway, on the way next, a big, big sporting anthem actually to play for you. Queens of Stone Age coming up too. First, though, you may be aware there's an England game tonight and we want to celebrate right now. Can you text me on 81215 your favourite England player that is one and done? Your favourite England player that is one and done. They've had one cap and that is it. Go and research for me right now and text me your favourite England player, one that holds a special place in your heart, that has had one cap and one cap only. I'm talking David Nugent. Ah! Nugent, one and done, and get this right, 100% record, one appearance, one goal. Get him on the plane! Get him on the plane now, come on! He should be in America as we speak, but he's sadly not. I think he retired. He's still playing! Hang on a minute, I'm looking at his Wikipedia. He's, as of 2025, still playing. Where is he? Someone air Googling, bear with me. Oh God, the rate is going to be tanking after this, aren't they? He's playing in the Southern League. Playing in the Southern League right now. He should be on the plane for England though. That's mine, David Nugent. What is yours? Your favourite England player that is one and done? 8,

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0: Flo, playing on Wednesday afternoons, no repeat guarantee. Your favourite England player that is one and done, 8-12-15 to text. I didn't realise this. I thought this player had more caps, actually. Kevin Davies, though, 33, says Nick. The oldest debutant. That's quite an impressive fact, isn't it? 33, get him on. He should have had more than one cap, shouldn't he? 8-12-15 for this. Your favourite England player that is one and done. We are celebrating the England game tonight. So much so that Matt, one of the producers that works here, has got a reversible England shirt on. It's quite incredible. Quite the thing to witness, let me tell you. £750,000 could be yours. That could be in your bank account on Friday. All you have to do right now is text WIN to 81215. That is WIN. Do that right now and your life could change forever. 2 past 2 on Wednesday afternoon. 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

Effla song playing on Wednesday afternoons, no repeat guarantee. Earlier, I played you this. That is half a second of a song. But what is that tune? 8, 12, 15 to text. John from Wiltshire says, Ben, is it Blink-182? I miss you. That is not the right answer. Pash says, My Chemical Romance, The Black Parade. We're getting a lot of people saying that. It's not the right answer. Daniel, you are correct, though. 3 points coming your way. Marshall on Instagram, 3 points for you, too. First ever 3 points. Someone called Neptune's Future. Is that a band on Instagram? Weezer, Beverly Hills is not the right answer. However, got to say hi to Tom Alford. You are correct. That's Tom in Bridge North. Nice work, mate. 3 points for you. Let's extend that clip, shall we? If you're struggling, let's go from half a second to 1 second. Can you get it from this? What is that? 8, 12, 15 to text. Don't forget, we're playing that song in full after 3 o'clock. What is it? Name it on 8, 12, 15. You're now playing for 2 points. Meantime, this is Joe and End of Beginning.

Serge Pizzorno. His career highlights include getting an honorary doctorate from the University of Leicester, scoring a worldie against Seaman at Soccer Aid, and now he's on Absolute Radio. And his band are pretty good too. Sunday nights from 10, or whenever you like, on Rayo.

0: Survivor, Eye of the Tiger. It's playing on Wednesday afternoons, no repeat guarantee. Not a single song repeated whilst you are working. And this is Ben Burrell here. Chances are you've heard there is a few football matches going on at the moment. So Dave Berry has decided to host his own match next week on The Breakfast Show. 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
0: Big game tonight. Big game. It's kickoff 9 o'clock. 9 o'clock. That's horrible, isn't it? We were saying earlier, producer Will was saying that an 8 o'clock kick, 8 o'clock kickoff acceptable. 10 o'clock kickoff acceptable. Don't know why, but 9 o'clock doesn't feel right. It's just not right, is it? Anyway, good luck as we start our campaign tonight. The England side of things, that is a nice one to Scotland, who are top of the group, of course. Brazil are eating their dust. In light of the England game tonight, I asked you to tell me on 8, 12, 15, who is your favourite England player that is one and done? One cap. And that is it. David Nugent got mentioned on this show for the first time ever, which was a thrill earlier. What's yours? 8, 12, 15. Carl from Newport says, as a huge Wolves fan, Matt Jarvis is my favourite one-cap England player. Is that true? Did he get a cap? I didn't know that. Apparently he played in a friendly against Ghana. Special mention to the great Steve Ball, 13 caps, but never played for England when Wolves were in the old third and fourth division. But played for England when Wolves were in the old third and fourth division. That's quite impressive, isn't it? Ben, favourite one-cap wonder is, wait for it. I bet every single person listening right now could not name the person I'm about to say. There's no way. Out of every single listener, there's no way someone's going to say Danny Wallace. Come on. Not the comedian, but brother of Rod and Ray. One cap, one goal, never picked again. Another 100% record. That's from Jimmy. Nice one on that. And hi to Pete, who says, Ben, I'm sure you'll love this. Steve Perryman, one cap in 1982. He only got one cap. That's ridiculous.

0: How about this from Jay? Michael Ricketts. Come on. Loved Michael Ricketts. Always used to start him on Football Manager. I want to say, what year was that? Oof, a while ago. Maybe 2010, 11, something like that. Maybe that's too late. Anyway, a one-cap wonder. Incredible. More, please. 8, 12, 15 to text. On the way next, let's continue the repeat-free soundtrack with a great song from The Verve and an 80s song that took decades to get to number one.
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18: The top stories this hour. Leaders of seven of the world's most powerful countries say there's a new momentum around Ukraine. Russia's invasion has been the focus of discussions at a G7 summit in France. Donald Trump says he's had a very good meeting with Volodymyr Zelensky, and Canada claims America has had a change in position that's harder towards Russia. A former healthcare worker has been cautioned by the data watchdog for trying to sell the Princess of Wales's private medical records. The London clinics say there were no breaches by the hospital. The Education Secretary has announced survivors of forced adoption will get a full apology on behalf of the state. An estimated 185,000 children were taken from unmarried mothers in England and Wales in the 50s, 60s and 70s. Romeo Beckham has been fined after being caught scrolling on his phone while behind the wheel of his Porsche in central London, while a dog was also loose in the car. The 23-year-old was pulled over in Westminster in September. And actor Mike Myers says there'll be a fourth Austin Powers movie. It hasn't been confirmed by any studios yet, though.
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18: Some afternoon showers, especially in the southwest. The brightest spells in the north. Highs of 23 Celsius. That's the latest. I'm Kat Wright.
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0: 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Your sanity while you work matters. The productivity of a happy and motivated workforce matters. So just by listening to the No Repeat Guarantee, you're boosting the UK economy. Well done, you.
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Great text this. Ben, Martin Kelly for Liverpool. He played 2 minutes for England on the 26th of May 2012, making him the England player with the shortest international career. He did it. He lived the dream for 2 minutes and we should respect that. 81215 is my text number. One and done, England players. Oh, Francis Jeffers from Anonymous Texter. Remember when he had that big money move? Oh, Franny, what happened? Anyway, 81215 to get involved with that. And the Guess the Song game where you guess the song. On your one and done England players, one cap only. And for the Guess the Song game where you guess the song, I played you 1 second earlier. Sounded like that. I think that's quite easy now. Still some wrong answers coming in. Can't stress enough how it is not My Chemical Romance, okay? Still getting loads of messages saying that. However, Joe in Plymouth, you're right. 2 points for you. Hello to Mario, Nick and Nigel. Still laying flooring in West Yorkshire, you're correct. Let's extend that clip from 1 second to 2 seconds, shall we? See if you can get it from this. So easy. Oh, I want to play it full now. I'm salivating at the thought of it. What is that? Name that tune, please. 81215 to text. We'll play that song in full in the next 15 minutes. Meantime, James to get on for you. And your chance to win 750,000 quid. Details coming up after Kate Bush.

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0: James and Laid playing on Absolute Radio, the place where real music matters. And this is Ben Burrell here. Going to give you a brilliant tune from Jake Bugg to chew on in a second. Don't know what that means. Don't know why that came to me in that moment. That felt strange, didn't it? That is on the way, as is the song you've been trying to guess on the Guess the Song game, where you guess the song. There's 2 seconds of it. The tune in full next. First, though, £750,000 could be in your bank account on Friday. It says you could score this jackpot here. 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

Jake Bugg and Lightning Bolts playing on Wednesday afternoons, No Repeat Guarantee. Earlier, I played you half a second of a song. Sounded like that. Then I played you 1 second. Then I played you 2 seconds. I asked you to name that tune on 8, 12, 15. Nice one for getting involved. Hello to Steve the Fish in rainy South Devon. You are correct. A genuine text from a fish there. What an achievement for us all. Michelle in Waterlooville in Portsmouth. Hello to you. You are correct. Hi to Liam, who's very hot. I won't put exactly what he said in his text. He's fitting a kitchen right now. You are correct, mate. Hi to Archie, Craig and Anne. You are right. Hello to Greg on Instagram, Mitch on Instagram, Gavin on Instagram. And also, hello to Steve Johnson, who's just put one word in his message. And that word, in all caps, is Vindaloo. He's right, and here it is in full.

we've lost all the listeners in Scotland and Wales and Ireland. Sorry to see them go. We need them desperately on this show. Anyway, that was Vindaloo. That is a song you're trying to guess on the Guess a Song game, where you guess a song this afternoon. We'll do that again tomorrow from 1 o'clock, when inevitably we'll be commiserating England on some sort of shambles tonight. DMAs play for you in a second. Their new song coming up after Guns N' Roses. This is Welcome to the Jungle. It's playing on Absolute Radio. Welcome.

Guns N' Roses, Welcome to the Jungle. That's playing on the No Repeat Guarantee every single weekday, 9 to 5. We do not repeat a single song. You're welcome to it. It's happening right now. Let's continue it. This is brand new from DMAs. It's called Heaton Park, and it's playing on Absolute Radio.

0: Still getting quite a few messages about Francis Jeffers, which can only mean today's show's been an absolute scorcher. That is DMA's Heaton Park, playing on Wednesday afternoons, No Repeat Guarantee. I think my favourite tune from New Order on the way, a song that was just a huge super hit when it came out, and I swear you don't really hear too much these days. Let's play that in the next 10 minutes.
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1: Fun and We Are Young, playing on Wednesday afternoons, no repeat guarantee. It's Ben Burrell here. Richie Firth, good afternoon.
2: Hello, Ben.
1: We've been talking on the show today about your favourite one and done England players. Have you got an England player you love? A special place in your heart that's only got one cap?
2: A special place in my heart might not be how I would describe this player. However, the one cap wonder that comes to my mind is Michael Ricketts.
1: Oh, we mentioned Michael Ricketts earlier. A player.
2: Yes.
1: And also, off air, I don't know if the boss is listening, this is not going to bode well for us, but off air, we've been playing a game of can you name the England team, right? I'm going to different tournaments and trying to work out who was playing when. I wonder if you can name the back four from 2014. So in 2014, we lost 2-1 to Uruguay. Give us a little stab at the back four, because we found this so difficult. Play you love. A special place in your heart that's only got one cap?
2: A special place in my heart might not be how I would describe this player. However, the one cap

0: Ferdinand's gone.
1: Ferdinand's gone.
0: Is Terry there?
1: No. This is why it's so difficult. Let me give you the centre-back partnership, right? You will never believe this, okay? At the centre-backs positions for England, Uruguay is Gary Cahill.
0: Right.
1: Phil Jagielka.
0: And who's at fullback?
1: Fullback, Glenn Johnson on the right.
0: Never would have got that in a million years.
1: Mr. Rock and Roll himself, Leighton Baines on the left.
0: Wow.
1: Come on.
0: Wow.
1: I don't want to speak ill of those players. I think we're going into the game tonight with the better defensive options than that.
0: Yes, I'd like to think so.
1: Thank you for playing that. What's coming up on the home time, please?
0: Well, you can find out just after five exactly how England will get on tonight because we've got the PlayStation back out.
1: Andy Bush
0: representing England. Matt Dyson representing Croatia.
1: Okay.
0: Don't forget that me versus Leona correctly predicted Scotland-Haiti. Mm-hmm. That's after five. And we'll have a luck audit in the first hour of the show. Are you experiencing good luck or bad luck today? As a pointer to tonight.
1: Okay, very nice. And Phil Jagielka on the show after 6 o'clock, I believe. Is that a no? You're turning down Phil? Okay, what a shame. All right, Bush and Richie coming up from 4 o'clock.

0: Final song from me this afternoon. Bush and Richie are on for you next, continuing the No Repeat Guarantee. New Kasabian and Florence and the Machine after this. I'm back here tomorrow from one. See you then.
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12: The top stories this hour. A former healthcare worker has been cautioned by the data watchdog after trying to sell the Princess of Wales's private medical records. Kate was a patient of the London clinic in January 2024. A data breach was reported 2 months later, and an ex-employee has been handed a formal caution. Donald Trump has again threatened Iran with further military action if a deal due to be signed on Friday falls through. Speaking at the G7 summit in France, the US president says we'll go back to dropping bombs on their head if Tehran doesn't behave. He says the agreement is very strong.
13: Oil has come tumbling down and it's getting to very close to where it was before the crisis. The difference is now we have Iran without a nuclear weapon.
12: The BBC says it's expecting to cut around 500 jobs within news, TV and radio as it tries to save £500 million over 2 years. It's the first phase of a major downsizing plan announced in April. Across the wider organisation, 2,000 roles will be axed over the next year. And forget the match-predicting octopus. It's all about sea lions for this World Cup. Jack the sea lion from West Midlands Safari Park has made his prediction for tonight's England game. Here's his trainer, Vicky.
14: They have, and this pains me to say as a Scottish person, they have predicted that England is going to win. Sorry to Croatia.
15: Absolute Radio Sport.
12: There are now just 5 hours until England's opening World Cup game with Croatia in Dallas, Texas. They kick off at 9 o'clock our time. We're waiting to hear who head coach Thomas Tuchel will start with. Former England midfielder Ray Parlour tells Sky Sports News his selection thoughts.
15: Saka, we've got to see if he's fit as well, but Madueke looks like he might start on that right hand side. It was Gordon or Rashford on the left. Looks like he's going to favour Gordon. But I think Bellingham will start, yeah, in that number 10 role. He loves Anderson and Declan Rice in that central midfield area.
12: At 6, Portugal face the Democratic Republic of the Congo in Group K. Rangers have confirmed head coach Danny Rolle has left by mutual agreement. The 37-year-old German's gone to take charge of Austrian side Red Bull Salzburg. Real Madrid have announced the signing of former Manchester City midfielder Bernardo Silva. He was a free agent. And on day one of the second cricket test at the Oval, England won the toss and are bowling. A short time ago, New Zealand were 157 for four.
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12: Low cloud and drizzle in the south and west tonight. Heavier rain for Northern Ireland, Scotland and Northern England, gradually easing tomorrow. That's the latest. I'm Kat Wright.
11: Andy Bush.
16: If you live in a house like ours where kids are asking you questions when you're sat on the toilet, sometimes it's quite nice to have a bit of peace, isn't it?
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16: The top stories this hour. Leaders of 7 of the world's most powerful countries say there's a new momentum around Ukraine. Russia's invasion has been a focus of discussions at the G7 summit in France. Donald Trump says he's had a very good meeting with Volodymyr Zelensky, and Canada claims America's had a change in position that's harder towards Russia. It's emerged a healthcare worker tried to sell the Princess of Wales's private medical records. The employee at the London clinic, who no longer works there, has been cautioned by the data watchdog over the deliberate misuse for financial gain in 2024. A prostate cancer charity says they're really grateful Jeremy Clarkson's made his diagnosis of the disease public. Revealing the news on his show Clarkson's Farm, the 66-year-old presenter says while aggressive, it was caught early. He also says he won't know if an operation has worked until until November. Nick Ridgmans from Prostate Cancer UK.
17: It is the most commonly diagnosed cancer in the UK, and there is no screening programme for it, and there are also no symptoms in the early stages. So it's absolutely critical that men are aware of their risk of prostate cancer. That's why the likes of Jeremy sharing their stories has such a huge impact.
16: And pub owners in Boston in the US say Scotland fans are drinking them dry as they continue to celebrate Saturday night's 1-0 World Cup win over Haiti and build up to Friday's game against Morocco.
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16: Thomas Tuchel is promising to make England fans proud tonight as his team start their World Cup campaign against Croatia in Dallas. The German saw his predecessor Gareth Southgate reach the semi-finals in Russia in 2018. And 60 years on from the 1966 victory, he has this message for supporters.
19: No one expects that we promise to win it, but the way we play, the way we arrive and the way we try, I think and I hope that they can feel it and they can be proud of us and to bring that joy, that's the underlying purpose.
16: Kickoffs in 4 hours. Portugal against the Democratic Republic of the Congo kicks off in an hour. Hearts have been drawn against Sturm Graz in the Champions League qualifiers. It's Albanian side FK Velatnia or FC Malisheva of Kosovo for rivals Hibs in the second qualifying round of the Conference League. And Motherwell are off to the Faroe Islands. They take on Havnar Bodfalag. And England cricketer Sonny Baker's taken 2 wickets on his debut. It's day one of the second test with New Zealand at the Oval. A short time ago, the visitors were on 193 for 5.
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16: Low cloud and drizzle in the south and west tonight. Heavier rain for Northern Ireland, Scotland and Northern England. Gradually easing tomorrow. That's the latest. I'm Kat Wright.
1: We're forecasting persistent drivel.
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0: Wednesday's Home Time Show with Bush and Richie on Absolute Radio in our PlayStation simulation from 1998 of England versus Croatia. It's half-time, England 1-0 up through Paul Gascoigne, and Davor Šuker has been sent off for Croatia.
1: Are you going to hear that second half in the next few minutes on this show? By the way, the video as well, if you follow us on socials on Instagram, Absolute Radio, the videos of Richie versus Leona is there. They've just posted the video of me and Dyson playing PlayStation. Yeah. We're sat next to each other on the couch. It looks like a hypothetical flat share between Mr. Muscle and Richard Stilgo. I've never seen myself look like that before.
0: I'm going to have a look right now.
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15: The M18 northbound is slow with a collision near Junction 2. It's closing lane 1 out of the usual 3. And it's also busy on the M42 southbound side. The motorway is partially blocked by an obstruction at Junction 9. It's queuing on the approach. The M6 southbound is slow with a broken down vehicle. Junction 17 to 16, just after Sandbach, one lane is blocked. The M53 is now open at Junction 1 on the northbound side, approaching the tunnels for Liverpool, but still slow where they were doing some emergency repairs. I'm Nick Arkell.
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0: Every single weekday on the Dave Berry Breakfast Show and here on Home Time, you can win tickets to the very best in live music on 10 weeks of tickets. That's why we've given you the chance to win your way to the homecoming gig for Duran Duran at Birmingham's Utilita Arena on Tuesday the 20th of October. Now, what's going on?
2: Well, I know you've been away to the Ritz-Carlton that is the Dave Berry Breakfast Show for a couple of days, but you'll be pleased to know things haven't changed back here.
0: Okay.
2: In honour of Duran, you'll love this, in honour of Duran Duran's hit Hungry Like the Wolf.
0: Yes.
2: Each night on the show, we're trying to get the audience to guess a specific animal that's hungry.
0: I approve of this.
2: This is going to be good. So, tonight, folks, it's this.
3: And I'm hungry like the
2: sea lion. Hungry like the sea lion.
0: Brilliant.
2: Now, here are three animals having their tea. You've got to guess which one is the sea lion. Is it animal A? Is it animal B? Or is it animal C?
0: Oh, my God.
2: Which one of them is a sea lion having its tea? Do you want them one more time?
0: No.
2: Okay, fair enough. If you want to play Hungry Like the Sea Lion to win your way to see Duran Duran in Birmingham, call right now, 0330 123 1215. That's 0330 123 1215. Tell us which sound, A, B or C, is the sound of a hungry sea lion. The time now is 5:38. We'll give you 5 minutes, which is still 5:43. And all your T's and C's are online. Good luck.
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18: Radio Travel. M53 is open now northbound where they were doing some repairs. Junction 1 still slow and very slow on the M18 northbound. Traffic had to be stopped. Junction 2 briefly to move a collision. The M42 southbound is still partially blocked by an obstruction at Junction 9 causing a queue. And we just heard about the problem on the M55 into Blackpool from the M6. Junction 2 through to 3 partially blocked by emergency repairs, hence slow traffic. The M6 southbound is slow with a breakdown vehicle near Sandbach, Junction 17 to 16. The 62 out of Liverpool busy with an obstruction, Junction 7 through to 8. I'm Nick Arcat.
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2: So we've had a little look at your Facebook feeds, your Facebook pages, and just a lot of photos of your dinner and stuff. We want to spice it up a little bit. That's why we're sending you to some of the best gigs and festivals of the summer with 10 weeks of tickets. Right now, your chance to see Duran Duran at Birmingham's Utilita Arena on Tuesday, the 20th of October. All you got to do is play a little game that we like to call... Sea Lion. Hungry like the sea lion. All you got to do is guess which of the animals we're about to play you is a sea lion having its food. Should we meet tonight's contestant?
3: Yes.
2: She's called Alison. How are you doing, Alison?
4: Hi, I'm fine, thanks, guys. How are you doing?
2: Not bad. You 10 weeks of tickets. Right now, your chance to see Duran Duran at Birmingham's Utilita Arena on Tuesday, the 20th of October. All you got to do is play a little game that we like to call...

0: 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If you're listening to us on Absolute Radio, you're hearing Kiss and Crazy, Crazy Nights. 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
1: What is your Wednesday night looking like? 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You need to answer this question. Are you home or not home? 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Are you home or not home? Details as well, please. 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

0: 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We're doing home or not home. Keep your messages coming in. We just want to know what you're doing. Someone here says they're home in my cowboy hat, listening to Absolute Country and drinking wine.
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1: 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Controversy that Kasabian caused when they were nominated for the Mercury Prize. 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
0: The M53 northbound slow with a broken down vehicle at junction 9. One lane is blocked. It's also busy on the M1 southbound slow with a collision. Junction 30 passing Sheffield. One lane is blocked by that one. The A30 westbound at Victoria through Cornwall is closed by recovery of a collision involving a van. It's queuing. And Manorway eastbound in Hales Owen is completely blocked by a serious collision in between Grange Road and Manor Lane. If you're going through Livingston, Bankton Road is closed by a four-vehicle collision. I'm Nick Arkell.
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0: That is it for Wednesday's Home Time Show. It's Bush and Richie. Where did things pick tonight? A very useful producer, young Matt. What was his pick of the show?
1: It looks like a hypothetical flat share between Mr. Muscle and Richard Stilgoe. There it is, myself versus Matthew Dyson, trying to predict the score, the outcome of the England game against Croatia this evening. On our PlayStation 1, it came out 1-1 with Croatia scoring in the final kick of the game, but having a man sent off.
0: I kind of hope that we've got it wrong.
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Collapse Lung and Eat My Goal. Busy night tonight, an important one as England start their World Cup campaign. So we have absolutely fine-tuned this playlist to get you right in the spirit for it tonight. Starting off with 30 minutes non-stop of Terrace Anthems, and we'll continue. Play them loudly. Do let us know what you're up to tonight. Are you heading somewhere to watch the game? Are you watching at home? Let us know all your plans. Courtesy shout-outs are very, very welcome. 8, 12, 15. Still to come, Fatboy Slim, Kasabian, the White Stripes and Blur. But first, it's the turn of the Libertines.

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Raising energy for Wednesday night here on Absolute Radio. I am Danielle Perry. I asked where you are watching the football from tonight. Leo's texting. He's watching it in bed. Keep yours coming if you're heading to a house party or maybe to the pub, anything like that. 8, 12, 15. That's where we're at. Come straight through to me in the studio. One more after this, and we'll do that Kasabian. But first, Fatboy Slim summoning the energy right here, right now on Absolute Radio tonight. 7:22.

0: So 30 minutes non-stop of Terrace Anthems for you tonight. As I say, England getting World Cup ready for their campaign that starts at 9 o'clock this evening. I'll be here, I'll be keeping up to date with everything. If you're stuck at work or something, stay with Absolute Radio. As I said, a playlist designed to raise the spirits. Because Sabian Allen, Fatboy Slim, The White Stripes, Blur, The Libertines, Collapse Lung, The Kaiser Chiefs and New Order. 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We'll go through those very soon. We'll keep the music rolling though, if that's all right with you. News to you, by the way, we just played Kasabian Surge from the band, a member of the Absolute Radio family. So more on that on the way very soon. Plus, Alanis Morissette, big documentary to talk about as well. We continue with Wednesday night.
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1: I had no choice but to hear you. You stated your case.

Alanis Morissette and Head Over Feet on the show tonight. Just gone 20 to 8. The album Jagged Little Pill, can you believe it's 30 years old? We just made a documentary celebrating that big anniversary. The album that connected to so many, they even made like a Broadway musical out of it, I believe. And then she came back and did loads of victory lap gigs celebrating the album. Everyone's still knowing every single word. It's astonishing. As is this text we've had in. Hi, Danielle. We will be watching the match tonight in Croatia. Also drove for 2 days to get here and staying in a lovely villa. Mark Tracy and Ollie the dog. I love the fact that Absolute Radio is blasting out in Croatia right now. Thank you so much for texting in. Please let us know where you're getting ready to watch the game, or indeed if you're trying to avoid the football as well. Let me hear from you too. Let's play something new now from Nothing But Thieves. A nice big support slot with Biffy coming up this summer, but this is called Evolution.

Oasis and Little by Little. Reminds me of those big reunion shows. People literally standing there, arms in the air, just tears rolling down their eyes. It's quite a moment, though. All right, onwards we go till 8 o'clock. I've got details of 10 weeks of tickets, as you heard, your way to win, to see Biffy Clyro, Duran Duran, Garbage, Skunk Anansie, all of that jazz coming very soon. But first, Foo Fighters are back with new material for this year. As ever, they make a thunderous entrance. This is Caught in the Echo.

0: Foo Fighters and Caught in the Echo on Absolute Radio this evening, where it's a big game tonight, of course, for England versus Croatia. 9 o'clock kickoff. We will be here, so if there's any goals, I'll let you know. Don't you worry about that. I wonder if Dave Grohl gets to a lot of vocal zone. Those these little sort of like pastels that you see lots of singers having, and sort of lines the throat a little bit. Maybe. Anyway, there's a huge tour ongoing at the moment. They're playing in Munich tonight, actually, and then a couple of days later, it's going to be Paris. Two nights coming up, though, at Anfield Stadium in Liverpool. They've got Inhaler opening the first one, and then Royal Otis are going to be playing the second night in Liverpool as well. So if you're going to that, have a brilliant, brilliant time. And then when they get out to Germany, when they're playing Berlin, Idols and Fat Dog in support. I mean, that's quite the night, isn't it? After eight, we'll continue with our own mix, if that's all right. David Bowie's Starman, I thought, might sound triumphant tonight. Stereophonics and the Stone Roses too. We continue after this.
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Stone Roses, I Want to Be Adored on Absolute Radio this evening. Still to go, I've got some Paramore on the way for Wednesday night. Run DMC featuring Aerosmith as well. But first, the very reflective sound of Noah Kahan. So, and I mean, all the lyrics of this album and all the singles we've had so far to date really are very reminiscent. It's nostalgia based, isn't it? He's thinking of his childhood and growing up and then sort of moving away, his career taking off and then heading back home again. It's all these kind of full circle moments. And this is the third single from his fourth album, The Great Divide. Yeah, Noah Kahan's been putting out records for a long while now, and it's funny, isn't it, how suddenly synergy happens and the whole world goes, I love this, you know?

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We shall investigate this phenomenon further when it returns tomorrow at 9 a.m. Absolute Radio.

0: From 2013, that was Paramore on Absolute Radio Tonight. Still sounds great, doesn't it? And Hayley Williams, so wonderful in terms of energy and front woman and stuff. Let's talk about 10 weeks of tickets, because this is our annual, I feel like it's an annual tombola almost, giving you the chance to win your way to go to some of the best shows this summer. And all this week, it's a great one, actually. If you listen to Dave Berry on The Breakfast Show, he's got your chance to win your way to see Biffy Clyro this summer. On Hometown with Bush and Ritchie, they have tickets for Duran Duran later in the year. And if you head online, how about this? Tickets to see the Maccabees, who I adore, or Garbage and Skunk Anansie, double headline tour that they're doing together. So that's all online on our website, absoluteradio.co.uk. Speaking of tombolas, we've got the school summer fair coming on Friday. I love that. It's got all the old school kind of things like tombola, and so, and they've even got pin the tail on the dog, all that kind of stuff. So yeah, looking forward to that. Anyway, we're going to continue with Run DMC featuring Aerosmith. We're gearing you up for England's start to the World Cup at 9 o'clock this evening. Plus my track of the week too, from the new collective that includes Jamie T no less. They're called Mother. Hear the debut single on the way.
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Tonight, 9 o'clock kickoff, 29 minutes away. Let's play my track of the week quickly. And this comes of an interesting new collective. Do you remember the Big Pink? We've got Robbie Furs from that band, who's teamed up with Jamie T and also The Kills. Jamie Hintz, I love The Kills, for a new EP under the moniker Mother. This is called My Love. As you can imagine, this is quite gritty in places. It's right up my street. But if you type in Mother, My Love onto your favourite search engine, just comes up with a lot of Mother's Day cards and ideas for nice kind of candles and things like that. But anyway, just put band under it and you'll find everything you need to know. And it sounds like this.

0: It's a wonderful line, isn't it, between sort of very, very laid back. It's like, do you remember the lazy boy chairs that they used to sit in at Friends? And Joey used to always be laying back in that chair, didn't he? It's almost like sort of very, very relaxed vocal, but it's still got a good energy to that record. It's a fine line, isn't it? Sugar Ray and Every Morning on Absolute Radio tonight. Now, we have got a new member of our Absolute Radio family in the form of Serge Pizzorno from Kasabian, and he's back every Sunday night in June, taking over the residency. We've called it The Surgery, which I think is an excellent play on words, and he's playing loads of stuff from his record collection, also talking about the Beatles track he wishes he'd written. We played the kids the Beatles at home the other night and I could have cried. It's like, this music is so, so good. It still stands up so much. Anyway, also the song that gives him goosebumps every time he hears it, as well as remembering how his band Kasabian caused controversy when they were nominated for the Mercury Prize. So listen to all of that Sunday night from 10 p.m. I've got the Strokes on the way. That's a good idea, isn't it? Fleetwood Mac and Blossoms too. Yes, Absolute Radio Wednesday night continues.
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Fleetwood Mac and Dreams on the show this evening. How are you doing? It's Danielle Perry's evening show. And while there were a few weather references in that last song by Fleetwood Mac, I stumbled across the most British headline I've read for ages. What would the weather have been like if there had have been a Glastonbury this June? I just thought that is so us, isn't it? To look to see if it would have been sunny or rainy, just to check. But anyway, it would have been a lovely weekend. But it's a fallow year, so not going ahead. So fingers crossed for 2027. More entertainment and music news on the way. But I promise you, The Strokes and I'm a Woman of My Word. The classic Someday on Absolute Radio now.

0: The Offspring, Pretty Fly for a White Guy on Absolute Radio tonight. This is the point of the show where we always hear entertainment and music news, and just a couple of headlines to read out for you tonight because they're pretty big ones. Harry Styles has had this amazing reinvention. His speech he did about Tom York at the Ivor Novello's was astounding, and I urge you to watch that. But he's brought orchestral reworkings, rarities and covers to a very intimate Meltdown Festival show in London over the past few nights or so. He held this current moment as his career highlight, you know, and it looks, the lineup he put together was outstanding. Also, just as a little casual headline, Austin Powers 4 is going to happen, confirms Mike Myers, which is genius. And Mick Jagger says he's ready to go on tour with the Rolling Stones and hopefully we'll do shows next year. So there you go. More music news available as ever at absoluteradio.co.uk. We'll do music from Sam Fender on the way. Arctic Monkeys 2 plus Nirvana. Kickoff is at 9. Shall we do it?
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course, the football is ongoing tonight. England versus Croatia. We have had a goal, a penalty, and one goal from Harry Kane. So that's the current score, 1-0. We'll keep you up to date with everything going on. On that tip, you can almost hear it sort of rippling around the building, actually. So everyone's obviously very hard at work at the moment. But yeah, let us know where you're watching it tonight. If you're around someone's house, if you've got the, you know, maybe I'm on in the kitchen where the snacks are and everyone's surrounded by there. I'm over here. So yeah, do let us know. We are right here. I'm ready for courtesy shout-outs. It's written into my contract. Very small print somewhere. Still to come, music from Garbage. The Coral, Travis will keep the vibes going. This is Sam Fender now.

0: Travis, I'm writing to reach you on the show this evening, Danielle Perry's evening show. And as I said, we're keeping up to date as best I can with the football. I did have a short stint working at Southampton Football Club in my early part of my career. They had a radio station there. They had some of the players. It's when Crouchy joined, and there was players like Theo Walcott around, and Matt Letizia did a show and all that kind of stuff. So I did a little bit of football, but I've never played the game. Not once. So it's kind of like everyone watching a netball match. I'll be able to tell you all about that anyway. It is currently 1-0 England versus Croatia tonight, and it's their start up in the FIFA World Cup 2026. I've had a nice message here saying, Danielle, I have the England game on, but your show as a commentary and background sound are much better mix than the witterings of the ITV lot. Are you sure? But thank you. Gary in Ellsfield tonight, 8, 12, 15. If you'd like to do the same, music from Garbage on the way, Classic Prince 2, plus the Cortinas latest one too.
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It's Garbage and Stupid Girl on Absolute Radio tonight. Just gone 9:30, Danielle Perry here. The performance of that at the Teenage Cancer Trust show at the Royal Albert Hall was outstanding. It was so exciting. Anyway, out on the road with Skunk and Nancy, double headline tour over the next few weeks or so. Tomorrow night, playing in Cheshire at the Delamere Forest. Do Blonde in support, and then they're off to Margate, Dreamland and Scarborough Open Air Theatre, Cardiff Castle and Guildhall Square in Southampton. I used to work in the Guildhall behind the bar so I could see gigs for free when I was at uni. But yeah, more details online. Also, you could win your way to see them as part of 10 weeks of tickets at the moment if you head online to absoluteradio.co.uk. Everything you need will be found there. All right, let's have a look at the football then. Still 1-0 to England with that goal from Harry Kane. And 33 minutes gone. Oh, Sam Pro.

0: to sort of go through your mind when you're sat in the studio listening to lots of music all the time? Would Prince have liked social media? Would he have done TikTok? I just can't work it out. I don't think so. I've got a feeling not. But then I think Jimi Hendrix would have loved it. I think he would have just been playing solos on it all day. Raspberry Beret on Absolute Radio this evening. Now, chances are you've heard there's a few football matches on at the moment. So Dave Berry has decided to host his own match. Next week on The Breakfast Show, you can get involved and play human table football to be in with a chance to win a share of 10 grand to spend at Wickes. Now, Wickes have got a huge selection of deals on at the moment in their home and garden event. So whatever you're planning, they have got you covered. Head to our website to enter and win with Wickes. We played Sam Fender earlier on. Obviously, a huge inspiration to Sam is Bruce Springsteen. So Dancing in the Dark is on the way, and Primal Scream plays next.
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12: So Danielle Perry here on the evening show. Last time we spoke, it was 1-0 to England. In the last 5 minutes, it's now 2-1 to England. Harry Kane scoring again. High drama, high stakes. Keep the music rolling with Primal Scream now. This is Rocks on Absolute Radio.

Wheatus and Teenage Dirtbag on Absolute Radio tonight. And again, in the last couple of minutes, another goal in the football. So it's now 2-2. There was extra time. Another 5 minutes on the first half. So that's coming to a close very soon. By the way, Joe Lawrence is with you from 10 o'clock tonight with Football Late. So he's got all of it coming your way. Oh, and it's now half time. As promised, Bruce Springsteen now, Dancing in the Dark. This is Absolute Radio. 8 minutes to 10 o'clock now.

0: Bruce Springsteen and Dancing in the Dark on the show this evening. Thanks for your company tonight. It's been wonderful to have you along. Tomorrow I return, 7 o'clock sharp. We'll have another 30 minutes of Terrace Anthem to start proceedings. And we're going to hear from Biffy Clara on the show tomorrow night as well, so looking forward to that. In the meantime, though, Jay Lawrence is on the way with Football Late. Good luck for the second half in the football. I'll be watching on the train. Have a good one.
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14: Oh, this football lark is going to be the death of me, honestly. It's Jay Lawrence on Absolute Radio. Half time between England and Croatia. First England game of the World Cup. Oh, it's 2-2, isn't it? Oh, it's 2-2. It's too stressful. Should we do half an hour's worth of Terrace Anthems? I think that'll make me feel better. Yeah, I think it will.

I'm very much hoping that we're going to be singing this in a few weeks' time, of course. But Dill, Skinner, Line of Seas, Through Lines. And in fact, I'm going to change that up. I'm very much hoping that we're going to be singing this in about an hour's time. As England are playing Croatia at the moment. Well, it's half time. It's 2-2. It's been stressful. It's been stressful. England went up twice in the first half. Croatia came back both times. Hey, look, good match. But an England win is what we're hoping for. In fact, do you know what? 10 past 10, Wednesday, England playing. Are you watching England right now with Absolute Radio on? Have you decided not to watch it? Are you trying to get home in time so you can watch the second half? 8, 12, 15, please, as I continue half an hour's worth of Terrace Anthems. One more.

We're celebrating the World Cup over the next few weeks by doing half an hour of terrace anthems every day on Absolute Radio. In fact, several times a day, you know. And so 10 p.m, yes, it's football song after football song. Songs that you're going to hear whilst you're in the stands. Particularly big day today, of course, because right now England are playing Croatia. It was 2-2 at halftime. It's not anymore. England 3, Croatia 2. The Beatles wrote about him 60 years ago. He's still making good now. Jude Bellingham. I was feeling stressed, but now I'm feeling, do you know what? Pretty good.

I had a big chat with their cast when they were at Neighbourhood Weekend a few weeks ago, talking about how their song Walk Away was, you know, is synonymous with Euro 96. A lot of tears and all of that. A really interesting conversation, you know, how 1996 was such an amazing year, but 2025 was even better. I tell you what, the last few minutes watching this England-Croatia game, by the way, England absolutely all over Croatia. Can't manage to get another goal, though. Currently, England 3, Croatia 2. We're continuing with the Terrace Anthems on Absolute Radio. I'm Jay Lawrence. A big one from House of Pain. Go on, guess which song? Yes, that one. That's on the way after MGMT and Kids.

House of Pain, Jump Around. It's Absolute Radio, where real music matters, and this is Rock and Roll Football Late. Doing this throughout the World Cup, I'm Jay Lawrence, and we start the show with 30 minutes of the biggest terrace anthems. And in fact, it's not only at 10 p.m. that we do it. We do it loads of times, actually, throughout the day. We do it at 1 p.m, we do it at 7 p.m, we do it at 10 p.m, of course. And your next chance to listen to half an hour's worth of terrace anthems at 1 a.m. with Dan Noble. Because, you know, the games are on, they're on late, aren't they? They're on overnight and that, aren't they? And do you know what? I've been away over the last few days. So I've been on holiday, which was amazing, but I was 2 hours ahead, which means I was less likely to watch, you know, certain football games or whatever. I haven't really properly sat down and watched a football game since the World Cup started because I was on holiday. So this is like, this is kind of beautiful to me. Do you know what I mean? To be back straight into it, to be able to watch an England game, and 2/3 of the way through, they happen to be winning 3-2. Feeling pretty good. All right, let's do some Queen in a second on Absolute Radio. Should we do some new music courtesy of Violet Grohl as well? Love this. It's called Bugging the Cake.

0: what I'm singing. Two-thirds of the way through the England-Croatia game when England are up. Effectively, we've won the World Cup, in my opinion. It's currently on a hydration break. It's my first experience of the hydration break this World Cup. Been on holiday, so I haven't actually watched a game in full until now. These are when, basically, about halfway through each half, because it's so hot, they're basically just taking a bit of a break, which kind of makes me think... It's really just bringing back those moments. You know, when you used to go out to, like, the club and you used to, like, you know, dance for a few songs. And then after about the third song of dancing, you're like, oh, I just need it. I need a break now. I need to get a drink. And then your mate's just like, no, let's carry on. You're like, no, I can't. I need a break. I'm just going to go to the bar. Do you want anything? It's basically the equivalent of that. Florence the Machine on the way in a second. Let's do a really underrated song from the 90s as well, despite it being a massive song.
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Serge Pizzorno. His career highlights include getting an honorary doctorate from the University of Leicester, scoring a worldie against Seaman at Soccer Aid, and now he's on Absolute Radio. And his band are pretty good too. 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

When you talk about some of the best solos, the best riffs of the 90s, you might think of something big and brash, maybe something like Guns N' Roses or whatever. But for me, Under the Bridge, Chili's is up there every single time. Red Hot Chili Peppers on Absolute Radio, where real music matters. And this is Rock and Roll Football Late. I'm Jay Lawrence. We're keeping you up to date with, you know, what's going on in the football on the Late Show throughout the World Cup. Because, you know, time difference is a thing. England 3, Croatia 2, and it's in the 85th minute, and England are on the... Oh, my goodness, it's one-on-one. Is it Marcus Rashford? Is he going to score? He scored! He scored! He scored! Can you tell? He scored! Brand new music from Muse.

0: I have to say, I think that my favourite activity in the world is being on the radio and then a football team that I support score at the same time, and I'm freely open to celebrate as much as I'd like. So yeah, that was fun. England 4, Croatia 2. Looks like that's going to be the final score. It's all right, isn't it? I feel pretty pumped. I feel good. Whew. I mean, look, there's a few minutes left, but you know, what's the worst that's going to happen? What's the worst going to happen? Let's do some Blur in a second. I'm going to do some brand new music as well from a brand new presenter at Absolute Radio. 4-2, eh?
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1: All right, I'm Jay Lawrence. I'm in a very good mood. England have just beaten Croatia 4-2. So what do we learn about that game? Well, first of all, winning's quite fun. Second of all, some good goals there as well. Probably headlined by Jude Bellingham's third strike at the beginning of the second half. It was a good one. Jude, he's a talented player, isn't he? What else we learned? Well, actually, the first goal was a Harry Kane penalty that had to be retaken because the keeper was off his line. The first penalty, well, it got saved. Harry Kane stuttered. Can we stop with the stuttering penalties? Can we stop with any kind of fancy penalties? Go up to the spot, kick the ball. None of this spluttering about, please. Also, congratulations, Harry Kane. Rock and roll.

0: You two, sweetest thing, it's Absolute Radio. Before that, a bit of Kasabian with Great Pretender. A surge from the band Kasabian. Back on Absolute Radio Sunday night from 10. He's a brand new presenter on Absolute Radio. Got his own show. It's got a great name as well, considering his name is Surge. It's called The Surgery, but without the U. His name is Serge. Anyway, he's going to be delving deep into his record collection as per, talking about the Beatles track that he wishes he'd written, the song that gives him goosebumps every time he hears it. Also remembering about how his band, Kasabian, caused controversy when they were nominated for the Mercury Prize. You can go listen back to previous episodes right now on the Rayo app to the Serge Pizzorno show. You can also listen, of course, live Sunday night from 10. All right. Let's do Wombat in a second. And I need to do my standard apology because I'm about to play something loud and there's a chance that, I don't know, you might be listening while you're in bed.
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0: Been a good day if you're an England fan. First World Cup game of the tournament, England managed to beat Croatia 4-2. What a game. What a performance. What a performance for the Dave Berry Breakfast Show as well, because this morning, ahead of that game, Dave and the team were joined by the presenters of Bravo Radio in Zagreb in Croatia. Both shows made a deal. It looks like because England got the win, we're only going to care about one half of that deal, though.
1: And if England wins, if you win, then you're going to do the same thing with Three Lions on air on Bravo.
2: Okay, so Three Lions is going to be played on your prestigious breakfast show on Bravo tomorrow morning if England win. That's what you're saying, Ivana?
1: Yes, that's what I'm saying. Yes, correct.
0: I think it's fair to say that is going to be must listen to radio. The Dave Berry Breakfast Show is back tomorrow morning. And yes, Three Lions, it seems, will be played. And yes, it will be played on a Croatian radio station at the same time. Croatia, I think they're going to love it. Yeah, they're going to love it. Yeah.

0: There's a reason why that song is so popular, by the way. And yes, of course, it's catchy. But it's more than that. It's more than just its catchiness. It's because it's got this euphoric quality that not many other songs have. And it hits even harder when it's nice weather as well, when it's summer. But by the time that last chorus comes up and you're singing along really loudly, trying to hit those high notes, it has that euphoric quality that just makes you think, all is okay. All is okay in the world right now. Temper Trap, Sweet Disposition on Absolute Radio. And I think that's the nicest thing that I could possibly say about any song. Manic Street Preachers on the way on Absolute Radio. Let's do a bit of reggae as well, shall we?
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Serge Pizzorno. 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
12: 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Should we do something from Underworld? Should we do some new stuff from the Rolling Stones as well after this? 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

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This is where real music matters. I'm Jay Lawrence. And sometimes, let's be honest, you kind of think that some celebrities aren't doing normal stuff. Especially like when it comes to like rock legends. Like you don't necessarily think Paul McCartney's going to Little Tesco, like, you know, Tesco Express or whatever, because he needs to get some milk. Or he just really fancied, I don't know, Mars bar ice cream, something like that. Or you don't think that, like, you know, Keith Richards is going down as local just because he's meeting up with a mate that he's not seen for a while. Maybe he wants to watch the football. Or maybe you're thinking Ronnie Wood doesn't go and collect pizza wearing Rolling Stones merch. Well, that last one, actually, you'd be incorrect, because I'll tell you what, it was a joy to find out that actually he did that not far from where I am. I've had pizza from that place as well. It's good. Let's do some new music from Rolling Stones, shall we, on Absolute Radio. This one is called In the Stars. This is where real music matters.

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2: I took

Blink-182, what's my age again? It's Absolute Radio. Sometimes it is amazing, isn't it, when you request a song and it gets played. Now, that could be on the radio, it could be at a school disco. In fact, the best feelings at a school disco. Oh, so good. Maybe it's at like a wedding, like, you know, like the party afterwards or whatever. Now, it's even weirder when you get a song that's played for you, but you never requested it in the first place. And you're kind of left thinking, is that song for me? I went away over the last few days. I was on holiday in Greece. It was amazing. Thank you for asking. So me and my wife, we go to this rural Greek taverna where they're playing Greek music because, you know, it's a rural Greek taverna. As soon as our cheeks have hit the seat, the Greek music has ceased. And instead, they put on something that I can only assume they thought, well, I mean, they're very obviously British, so we need to play some music that they'll specifically like. Sit down. And they're like, do you know what, let's just put some Oasis on for them. I could love Oasis, but I was enjoying the Greek music, you know?

0: Unbelievable. No Repeat Guarantee is back from 9, by the way. Have you ever just listened to a song once and you've liked it, and then twice you've been like, yeah, okay, it's good. Third time you're like, okay, I'm getting a bit sick of this. Fourth time you're like, oh my goodness, can this radio station stop playing the same songs over and over? Well, we don't do that. We don't repeat any songs between the hours of 9 to 5 every single weekday. If you don't believe us, well, let me prove it to you. It's back from 9. Arctic Monkeys on the way. Let's do some Blossoms as well.
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1: If you're on the night shift tonight, you fancy something maybe a little bit different. Maybe you are looking forward to going to a festival, or maybe you want to live tonight like you are at a festival. Go and listen to the highlights of Neighbourhood Weekender. I went a few weekends ago. Unreal, right? It was very hot, but we get to see some of our favourite bands sing along top of our lungs. Sounds like a good weekend to me, to be honest. I sat down with the likes of Kaiser Chief, Shed 7, Blossoms, Razorlight, Cast, Villanelle, DMAs. And not only do you hear those conversations, but you get to hear the live music as well. Relive the best of Neighbourhood Weekender with me, Jay Lawrence, right now on the Rayo app. You get to hear some live music from those festival headliners, Blossoms.

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0: All right, that's it from me. I'm Jay Lawrence. I'll be back from 10 tonight with half an hour of huge terrace anthems because, you know, it's the World Cup. So I will see you then. Though, actually, if you fancy just half an hour of terrace anthems now, well, good news, because Dan Noble is up next. Dan Noble will do that for you. Just massive, massive football tunes, like something from The Hives and a song that's got a name of a curry in the title. You can work that one out, can't you? Go on, work that one out.
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